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bury the hatchet. 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
1: What it do? It's your boy Slim Thugger.
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0: We trust like this. 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
0: 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Even

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0: Hey you. 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
0: It's late night vibes. 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

low. 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

0: Hey you. 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

0: Hey you. 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
4: 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Wait. 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
4: 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She like the way that I rock. She like the way that I woo. And she let it clap for it.
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0: we trust like this. 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
0: When that chopper sing, you really think that they gon' miss you. I spent $500,000 on dismissals. 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Got me f***ed up. Got me f***ed up.
1: Yeah.
0: When I send it.

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0: God we trust like this. 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
1: Where you at?
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1: Who you with?
0: On the couch with my favorite Santa. 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

0: Hey, you. 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

0: What's happening, baby? What's going down?
1: You know what? For a long time, I would read that. You know how, I guess how it's spelled, W-A-Z-Z-A-M.
0: Wazam.
1: Yeah, and I thought it was just Wazam until I heard somebody say it. And I was just like, oh, okay.
0: Wazam, baby.
1: Man, what's up? Good morning. It's the wake-up call. I'm Miss Jessie, of course.
0: And it's your man, Jay Xavier.
1: The more you know. Yeah. What's going on, Jay? How you feeling?
0: I'm feeling good. You know what I'm saying? Nice, smooth morning, I must say. You feel me? So it's always a blessing to see another day. What about yourself?
1: Can you ask me in like 2 hours?
0: Oh, okay. Okay, I got you. You still getting there.
1: I had to recalibrate.
0: Okay, I got you.
1: But yeah, nah, everything's cool. Everything's cool. And I'm glad to be here.
0: Yeah.
1: And, you know, enjoying another show. Got that good old classic throwback coming up. And some more of your favorite segments.
0: Oh, yes. All of your favorite segments, baby. We're going to serve it up for you real nice.
1: Yeah. So keep it locked right here. Stay tuned. Thank you for joining us. It is the Wake Up Call, only on The Vibe.
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We now rejoin The Vibe in progress.

Yeah. Tensions is definitely rising. Teed up right now. Tea time. Tea time.

0: like that. It's the Wake Up Call, and we're back with your classic throwback.
1: Hey.
0: Mm-hmm. Now, this song right here, we're going to go back to, what, 2005?
1: Yeah, yeah.
0: Okay. 2005. Matter of fact, September 3rd, 2005.
1: Okay.
0: Now, this single right here was one of those ones for sure, and if you know, you know, by Chamillionaire featuring Lil Flip. Mm. And it was from the album, what album, Jay?
1: Oh, the Sound of Revenge album.
0: He already know. Yeah. So, Turn It Up is the song, okay? Yeah. It was produced by Scott Storch, and it was the first single from his major label debut album, of course. And the video was shot right here in Houston.
1: Yeah.
0: And it features cameo appearances by Crooked Eye, Manny Fresh, and Chamillionaire's brother, Rasak.
1: Yeah, Rasak.
0: Yep. Yeah. And so... Also, like, we were talking about some of the nuances in the videos and all that kind of stuff, but during this time, you could see that Lil Flip was wearing a Free Cassidy shirt.
1: Man.
0: In support of, for Cassidy, while he was in jail for attempt to pew-pew. But this song peaked at number 41 on the Billboard Hot 100.
1: Yeah, okay.
0: Mm-hmm. And on the U.S. Hot R&B hip-hop songs, it peaked at number 31. I'm sorry. Look, I'm trying to put you up there. I'm trying to put him up there. Get him up there.
1: Yeah,
0: it peaked at number 31. And U.S. Hot Rap Songs, Billboard, peaked at number 9. And Rhythmic Airplay peaked at number 8. So, you know, chart topping, if you will.
1: Already.
0: Yeah, so you already know what it is. Go on and introduce it.
1: For sure. Straight from that Sound of Revenge album. Yes, he is Turn It Up. Chamillionaire featuring Lil Flip. One time for that H-Time. It's the Wake Up Call. Only on the Vibe. Houston's culture.

0: What up? This is DJ Michael Watts, and you know I love that H-Town flavor. And speaking about H-Town, let's get into something new right now on The Vibe.
1: It's like, I don't understand all this. I made Mona Leo. Mona Leo wouldn't be who she was if it wasn't for me. Like, is you serious? I don't owe no nothing. I don't owe no nothing. I really got this shit out the dirt. That's why it's mud on my shoes. Let's get into it.

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1: Eustace Culture.
0: Time for that good old vitamin P. For positivity, of course. And you know how we do. I gotta always give you, you know, just a little word of encouragement, because sometimes you just need that.
1: Yeah, you know? Absolutely.
0: World is going crazy. World is going absolutely mad. But no, today's vitamin P is all about positioning. Okay? The P for today is for positioning.
1: I can dig it.
0: You got it? Okay. So stop asking why it's taking so long. Sometimes delay is divine design. God may be positioning you somewhere so you won't have to struggle twice. When it happens, it'll make sense why it didn't happen sooner. I mean, that's your vitamin P. Simple. Trust the setup.
1: Yes, I'm going to trust it, Jess.
0: Yeah. And you know what else you can trust? You can trust that we're going to have that good old inspirational song of the day coming up right now.
1: Yes.
0: Keep it locked right here. It's the Vibe.
1: Eustace Culture.

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1: Houston's culture.
0: I think, was it summertime? Is it summertime? I never know when the actual first day of summer is. I just know it just be hot.
1: I think it was, don't correct me if I'm wrong, calendar-wise, I think it's like July 21st or something like that, 20th.
0: Okay, yeah, I don't know. Yeah. I just be like, I walked out the house today, I was glistening.
1: Wow. Rotisserie chicken.
0: Yes, rotisserie chicken, glazed donut. All of, I was like, man, I don't even be sweating like that. But this time, the smoke got me.
1: Wow.
0: Anyway, it's time for What's on Your Timeline. You tune into the Wake Up Call. Miss Jesse, of course, and
1: it's your man, J. Xavier.
0: And we are celebrating Juneteenth in Houston, Texas this year.
1: Absolutely.
0: So we got a couple of things going on, but I want to, what?
1: What you want to do?
0: Oh, I just wanted to talk about Juneteenth real quick.
1: Mm.
0: So the birthplace of Juneteenth was in Galveston. And, of course, we had somebody come through and yes. talk to us a little bit about that this morning. Shout out to Mr. Curtis.
1: Yes.
0: And, I appreciate those little nuggets or whatever. So what actually reminded me of that was what was on my timeline.
1: Mm.
0: So I can't really say it because it got some explicitives in there.
1: Right.
0: But that was the quote. It just says we're celebrating Juneteenth in Houston, Texas.
1: Nice.
0: This year.
1: And we are.
0: Yeah, we are. I think I did last year, too.
1: Yeah.
0: All right. What's on your side?
1: Let me see. Okay. Who we got coming in? Let's see. Oh, shout out to Plies. He's shown here.
0: I told
1: on my
0: little mama I paid for it. Okay, my bad. Go ahead.
1: The baddest thing around, sure ain't no one. Hey, that flies, man. Now, that was a monumental moment before I get into this post. When he dropped, I think he had everybody talking a little different or at least wanted to talk like him.
0: Okay.
1: You know what I'm saying? So shout out to the whole FLA. Shout out to Florida. But yeah, he's shown here in a post of mine directly from his account. It says, "Dear teens, I know this post may go on deaf ears, but it was worth the try. Stop throwing your life away. Give yourself an opportunity to live life." Yo, that's real.
0: Yeah.
1: That's real. Yeah. Like, yo, Plies is, you know, he owns some... You know, he doing his thing, but he on some inspirational stuff, too. Like, he was just at this white party, I believe, in Houston that he threw in Houston, or maybe a promoter threw it, and they had him as the special guest. Like, in the midst of, now, they was doing some old school joints, like, you know, some classic R&B, but then he just took time out to, like, throw on some Bishop Marvin Sapp, like, and dude that never would have made it, just the original version, not the up-tempo.
0: And oh, really?
1: Just like, yeah, he was just, you know, on his inspirational note, giving thanks. So, yeah, applause, man. Shout out to the diversity, you know what I'm saying? Versatility.
0: Yep. We also enjoyed having Plies in D.C. too.
1: Hey.
0: He was in D.C. Back in, I think in like May or something like that.
1: Okay.
0: But yeah, he actually said he had a good time. So,
1: but
0: Plies is, he's intelligent. Like, I don't know if you remember, like when we were talking about the voting and all that kind of stuff. Like back, what year was that? Like.
1: Man, what?
0: I feel like I'm in a time warp. But anyway, like he was, you know, encouraging people to get out and vote. And he had something to say. He was very vocal about the whole process and all that. So
1: right.
0: He knows some things, you know what I'm saying? And I love his laugh. I'm just saying. So, you know what I'm saying? Like the laugh he's sending me. I do. Not like that, but you know what I'm saying? Like,
1: right.
0: I love people that laugh when they talk or got a good laugh, you know, that make you laugh when
1: you
0: absolutely. Hear them.
1: Yeah. It's
0: so
1: contagious.
0: That's how I feel about him. Yeah.
1: Okay. Hey, man, well, that's what's on our timeline. Let us know what's on your timeline, okay? Stop being so stingy and selfish. I'm about to hit us up. 713-313-5771. And we got more for you. Keep it locked. This is the Wake Up Call, only on The Vibe, Houston's culture.

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1: What it do? It's your boy Slim Thugger.
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1: Only on The Vibe.
0: I'm Miss Jessie, of course.
1: And it's your man, Jake Xavier.
0: Listen, it's time for I'm Just Saying. Now, you know what this is, Jay, right?
1: Yeah.
0: It's the portion of the show.
1: You let them know.
0: Well, we tackle life's mess. You maybe got some relationship drama, family issues, everything in between, right?
1: Yeah.
0: Now, I might not have all the answers.
1: Right.
0: I'm just saying, let's talk about it.
1: Let's talk.
0: All right, so I'm just saying, right, not everybody deserves access to you. Sometimes we spend so much time trying to keep everybody happy that we actually forget about ourselves.
1: Mm, true.
0: So if someone only calls when they need something, or they drain your energy, or constantly bring chaos into your life, you know, it's okay to create some distance. Protecting your peace is not selfish. It's necessary. I'm just saying. I'm going to protect my peace at all costs. I don't know about you, but listen.
1: Yeah.
0: Okay?
1: Absolutely.
0: Yeah. So, let us know your thoughts. 713-313-5771 is the number. Hit us up.
1: Oh, we got a word today.
0: It's The Vibe.
1: Houston's culture.

0: Hey, you. Late nights, we set a different type of vibe. Sit back, relax, or Netflix and chill. You know what I mean. Monday through Thursday, from 11 at night till 1 a.m.
1: Smooth and sexy.
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0: I think I'm about to go look around. 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Why you so fine, mine? I don't have the time. They just gotta book me now. I mean, that changed me. I get up and clean it. I even be cooking now. And honestly, I ain't find nobody who do like you.
1: You.

0: When they stop, we're still catching a vibe.
1: Don't nobody do it better.
0: The all-new Vibe.
2: This is the wake-up call, only on the Vibe, Houston's culture. But, Jess, we got to stop playing with them.
3: Yeah.
2: It's time to give it to them. I'm talking about like none other.
3: Mm-hmm.
2: You feel me?
3: Mm-hmm.
2: With the man who's, you know, on the wheels of steel and they smooth as butter.
3: Yeah.
2: Well, yeah, not the wheels of steel, not in this day and time.
3: You know what?
2: What's up?
3: Dang, this is a wild story. I went to a record store yesterday. Okay,
2: really?
3: Sorry. My bad.
2: No, that's dope.
3: Yeah, okay. Go ahead.
2: So you saw a lot of vinyls and things?
3: Yeah, I bought 2 posters.
2: Okay.
3: Sorry.
2: Did you give me one?
3: My bad.
2: Okay.
3: Yeah, I did.
2: Yo, the look on her face.
3: My bad. This is about cardiac.
2: Yes. Listen. Yes, we're going to put all our shenanigans to the side. And
3: if you shenan once, you can shenan again. Hello.
2: That's why we have Jess here, ladies and gentlemen. But no, man, let's get into this incredible mix by the one and only DJ Cardiac. Hey, man, I need you to turn up, okay? No excuses, no exceptions, baby. Turn up, you feel me? The homie gonna dig into them crates. You already know how we do it right here on the Wake Up Call. It is the Vibe, Houston's culture. Let's get it.
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5: Janet Jackson, here we go. One time, baby, just tell me just how you feel. 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Baby, come on. 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Turn the heat up. Better believe we gonna shine. Make your body wine, baby. The pleasure is all mine. To my people, we regulating the dance floor. 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

0: Hey, hey, hey, this is the wake-up call right here, only on the Vibe, Houston's culture. And now it's time for that crash out report.
1: Why are you laughing?
0: Jess, you look like you're just jubilant. You're full of joy.
1: I can't help it, man. I don't know. I had a lot of coffee this morning, but, you know. Listen, we're going to get right to it. So it looks like Diddy's release date has been adjusted by a few months. Once again, the latest record on the Federal Bureau of Prisons website shows as February 23rd, 2028. As his new release date. Now, this is not the first time that the release date has been adjusted. The previous release dates were May 2028 and June 2028 before being pushed up to April 2028. So time just falling off, whatever. Now, people note that the Bureau of Prisons has not publicly explained the latest change in his release date, although it was mentioned that he has been participating in drug abuse rehabilitation. And last December, his legal team also appealed his conviction and sentence, which is still pending.
0: Right.
1: But he's currently serving a 50-month sentence after being convicted on two charges.
0: Okay.
1: Related charges.
0: Gotcha,
1: okay.
0: Gotcha, right.
1: I was like,
0: yeah.
1: But anyway, so yeah, I don't know. I guess for me, somebody in the comments said for him to get out before Tory is crazy, but I'm not even gonna like comment on that because like either way,
0: right.
1: You know what I'm saying? It don't matter who getting out first, like, y'all, come on. For real. Yeah. So they got a lot of different opinions about this one here. People talking about comparing this to R. Kelly. He got 30 years, like, and that just was what it was. It wasn't no back and forth, you know?
0: Yeah.
1: But this reminds me of when we were talking back when R. Kelly did go to prison. We were talking about, are you still playing his music?
0: Yeah.
1: And so I guess I'm really wondering, like, we still playing Diddy music? Because that was, like, that era, you had to be there, but still.
0: It's unstoppable.
1: You know what I'm saying?
0: Yeah.
1: Like, can we won't stop, can't stop? Or we just, that's it. Just done.
0: I don't know. I think it's that thing where they say, what, you separate, you know, the artist and the person.
1: Mm-hmm.
0: Or whatever. To me, the art is the art. Like, okay. To me, everyone is blessed with a gift or a talent or gifts or talents, rather. But we all have to work on our character. Mm-hmm. You know what I'm saying? To me, your genius ability doesn't, your genius ability is your genius ability. But, you know, just as much time as you put into your craft, because I'm going to say this because a lot of artists and performers, they really stress the craft thing. Yes, put time into your craft, but put time into your character. I think that's where we got to go with it.
1: Okay.
0: Now, you know what I'm saying? Like, just, you know, just to cover it. Because sometimes you can get so wrapped up in, oh, I produce this and I make this, da da da da. But you still got this over here, this part of you that's been abandoned, if you will. You know, and I get it. Some artists get into the, oh, I got to make it. I'm trying to get the check, get the bag, and this and that. But at some point, man, you got to stop before the authorities stop you.
1: Listen, that's a word. But, I go back to the thought that, or the theory, that people with money are just who they are on steroids. Like, you right. Naturally, that's at your core. Like you said, pretty much, you know, there comes times in your career where you're just trying to advance to the next level.
0: Right.
1: And you do things that are not necessarily in your character.
0: Right.
1: But because you so hungry and you got to get to it, like, you're just like, compromising your
0: integrity.
1: Integrity and all that good stuff. So, it's a lot. I mean, somebody send me $1 million so I can see. Cash at me. I want to see what that be like.
0: Yeah, send that Zell through. You know what I'm saying?
1: Yeah, but nah. So we playing Diddy music or we?
0: Because some people are they're featured on Diddy's music. You know what I'm saying? Like, you can't take away when you got
1: Faith Evans.
0: Yeah, Faith Evans.
1: Biggie, Mace,
0: Lil Kim. You know,
1: Lil C's, the whole Julian Mafia. Like, come on,
0: get money.
1: Yeah, let's do that.
0: Already. So that's our take on it, man. Give us your take. 713-313-5771. This is your Crash Out Report. Let us know what's up. It's the Wake Up Call, only on the Vibe, Houston's Culture.

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0: Just like that, we're back.
1: Hey.
0: Tapped into the wake-up call with Miss Jessie, of course, and...
1: She man, Chick Xavier.
0: And it's time for One's Gotta Go, Jay. We're doing platforms today.
1: Okay.
0: All right? So we got four platforms. We have Snapchat. We have Instagram. Well, WhatsApp. You know what? I'm going to switch out the WhatsApp for TikTok.
1: Okay.
0: Can we do that? All right. So Snapchat, Instagram, TikTok, and Facebook.
1: Okay.
0: How we feel about that?
1: You want me to go?
0: Yeah, you can go.
1: Snapchat. Get them out of there, quick.
0: Easy peasy.
1: Yeah, like Snapchat be getting you in trouble.
0: Yeah.
1: You know what I'm saying?
0: Snapchat has some really good filters.
1: Okay.
0: But here's a fun fact about Snapchat. Shout out to my daughter. What's up? At Odess Jazz on Instagram.
1: What up, Jazz?
0: She, you know, years ago when Snapchat, like, first came out, she had it on her phone. I wanted it on my phone. And do you know what she did?
1: What was it?
0: She put Snapchat Kids on my phone. So I never really got into Snapchat because my daughter was hating on me.
1: Wow.
0: But that's okay. So, but they have some really good filters. I do know that. But Snapchat, gotta go. All right.
1: Yeah.
0: So then that leaves us with TikTok, Instagram, and Facebook.
1: Yes.
0: All right. We're going to hop into some... We're going to hop into some tunes.
1: Yeah, some tunes, some jams.
0: Yeah, let's get into some music real quick. We're going to come back and tackle these other three. And yeah, I guess it's my turn next.
1: Absolutely. This is The Wake Up Call, only on The Vibe, Houston's culture.
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My East lift like porn stars. And playing basketball, but my rips is all stars. 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Yo, niggas tripping and sending my postcard. 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
1: Only on the Vibe.
0: We're in One's Gotta Go, the platform edition. And so we had Snapchat, we had the TikTok, we had Facebook and Instagram. Jay let Snapchat go. And I told a short story about my history with Snapchat. So right. I would have agreed with you.
1: Yeah.
0: Now, these other three, Facebook for me, like, I keep up with my family and stuff mostly on Facebook.
1: Yeah.
0: You know, or old, like, friends from school.
1: Yeah.
0: And stuff like that. Instagram, I'm more active on. But because they have the cross post thing, like, I can be on Instagram and post to Facebook and be, like, not on Facebook at all. You
1: right,
0: know what I'm saying?
1: Right.
0: And then, but TikTok, I got a little soft spot for TikTok. I do. Shit, I do.
1: I'm sorry. The lyric of Aaliyah and the originator just came to mind. You know that I got a thing for you. I just can't let go.
0: Oh, I got a thing for you, and I can't let go. Yeah, so I'm gonna hold on to TikTok.
1: Yo. Okay.
0: My bad. I'm going to hold on to TikTok, and I'm going to hold on to IG, and I'm going to let Facebook go.
1: Yeah, Facebook get a little beside themselves, get a little messy.
0: Yeah. You know, and it's like, I went into my notifications actually recently, and was like, I turned off my suggested for you.
1: Okay.
0: Because why? I don't know these people.
1: Right.
0: You know what I'm saying? Like, what do we have in common? So, anyway, since then, my algorithm has been much better.
1: Yeah. That's, the things they do to keep you on that app.
0: Yeah, nah. Mm-mm. So that's my answer. That's the long and short of it.
1: Right.
0: Facebook gotta go.
1: Ah, okay. So we got a little battle in this thing right now.
0: Yeah, we're gonna go to the comments when we come back.
1: Yeah.
0: Of course, we got TikTok and Instagram left. I got a feeling I know what people gonna say. A lot of people agree with me on Facebook though.
1: Okay.
0: Yeah. So gotcha. Keep it locked right here. It is the Wake Up Call
1: on the Vibe, Houston's culture.
2: Do you feel this kind of vibe?

0: Yes, we are still in this thing, man. This is the Wake Up Call, only on the Vibe, Houston's culture. We're in One's Gotta Go, the social media platforms edition.
1: You know what?
0: Yeah,
1: social media platforms edition. I kept saying platforms.
0: Oh.
1: But, yeah. Yeah, social media.
0: Yeah.
1: You know, so we have these two left, and TikTok and Instagram, and I really don't know. Can't call it.
0: Ah.
1: What do you think, Jay? We're going to have to flip a coin, huh?
0: Yeah, we're going to have to do something. Flip a coin.
1: Well, let's really think about this, okay? So I'm going to say, I'm going to treat it like this, right?
0: Yeah.
1: I've never had a thing happen where I felt like at any given moment you could take this away from me until they took TikTok away.
0: Right.
1: So it feels like a level of instability there that I just really can't fully get comfortable with the app.
0: Right.
1: Meantime, in between time, I'm going to do what I can and get what I can.
0: Okay.
1: Okay.
0: All right.
1: Instagram has been like a constant friend.
0: Well, a true friend indeed.
1: You know what I'm saying? Like, Instagram has been in there. They did make some changes and that left me a little confused on some days.
0: Uh-huh.
1: But I just don't know. TikTok, it's up in the air. Is it going to be there? Is it not going to be there?
0: Right.
1: That makes me feel unstable. So I would personally say TikTok got to go.
0: Got you. Well, you know, I hear your point. I don't know. I'm having a little tug of war here. I would have to say IG needs to go only because you can grow faster on TikTok. It's like ain't no hating on them.
1: You know what? You're right.
0: You know what I'm saying?
1: I do have more followers on TikTok.
0: You see? So I'm just saying, you know, I don't know what's going on with their algorithm, you know, with TikTok, but somehow people seeing you, and they just, you know, click that follow button.
1: Yeah.
0: And it's up and it's stuck.
1: Well, so while we at it, it's at Miss Jessie.
0: At her now.
1: on TikTok.
0: Yes.
1: But yeah. That would be my guess. So you said Instagram.
0: Yeah.
1: I'm saying TikTok. Let me see if I got a quarter.
0: Oh, what the people saying? You know what I'm saying?
1: Well, the people, I don't know what happened, but it looks like they really don't want to vote. Some person just put hearts up there. Like, what are you saying?
0: Oh, wow. Yeah, see.
1: We got one for TikTok. We got 1, 2, 3 for Instagram.
0: Okay.
1: Another for TikTok. TikTok.
0: Wow.
1: Yeah, so I think they actually agree with you.
0: So
1: TikTok.
0: Well, see, I was keeping TikTok though. That's what
1: I mean, I'm sorry, Instagram.
0: Okay,
1: my bad.
0: No, I was about to say, I'm like, oh, they going another way.
1: No. Instagram.
0: Okay.
1: Yeah. That looks like what they're holding on to. So I feel like it's, you know, maybe it's a lot of aunties in this. Because TikTok is the new thing, you know what I'm saying? So,
0: okay.
1: But it's all good. All right.
0: Yeah. Well, hey, man, it's been another successful One's Gotta Go. And IG is out of there.
1: Yeah.
0: We are keeping TikTok. So, hey, people, put your phones up, do the latest dance, hit the latest trend. And let people know what's on your mind.
1: Yeah. 713-313-5771 is the number. Text us.
0: Yes.
1: It is the Wake Up Call.
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0: straight up repping the city.
1: Yeah, what it do? It's your girl, Surreal, number one dame in the game. And you already know it's time for a legendary classic H-Town record. Let's get it.
2: Let's go.
0: More of that H-Town culture on the vibe.

0: like that. It's the Wake Up Call, and we're back with your classic throwback.
1: Hey.
0: Mm-hmm. Now, this song right here, we're going to go back to, what, 2005?
1: Yeah, yeah.
0: Okay.
1: 2005.
0: Matter of fact, September 3rd, 2005.
1: Okay.
0: Now, this single right here was one of those ones for sure, and if you know, you know, by Chamillionaire featuring Lil Flip. Mm. And it was from the album, what album, Jay?
1: Oh, the Sound of Revenge album.
0: He already know. Yeah. So, Turn It Up is the song, okay? Hey. It was produced by Scott Storch, and it was the first single from his major label debut album, of course. And the video was shot right here in Houston.
1: Yeah.
0: And it features cameo appearances by Crooked Eye, Manny Fresh, and Chamillionaire's brother, Rasak.
1: Yeah, Rasak.
0: Yep. Yeah. And so... Also, like, we were talking about some of the nuances in the videos and all that kind of stuff, but during this time, you could see that Lil Flip was wearing a Free Cassidy shirt.
1: Man.
0: In support of, for Cassidy, while he was in jail for attempt to pew-pew. But this song peaked at number 41 on the Billboard Hot 100.
1: Yeah, okay.
0: Mm-hmm. And on the U.S. Hot R&B Hip Hop Songs, it peaked at number 31. I'm sorry. Look, I'm trying to put you up there. I'm trying to put him up there. Get him up there.
1: Yeah,
0: it peaked at number 31. And U.S. Hot Rap Songs, Billboard, peaked at number 9. And Rhythmic Airplay peaked at number 8. So, you know, chart topping, if you will.
1: Already.
0: Yeah, so you already know what it is. Go on and introduce it.
1: For sure. Straight from that Sound of Revenge album. Yes, he is Turn It Up. Chamillionaire featuring Lil Flip. One time for that H-Time. It's the Wake Up Call. Only on the Vibe. Houston's culture.

0: Hey you, late nights, we set a different type of vibe. Sit back, relax, or Netflix and chill. You know what I mean. Monday through Thursday, from 11 at night till 1 a.m.
1: Smooth and sexy.
2: All night long.
0: It's smooth, it's slow, and it'll put you in the mood. Late Night Vibes on The Vibe.
3: 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That's the Vibe. That's the Vibe.
0: The Vibe. Houston's culture.
4: Yeah.

0: going up, just like a risky staircase. No fly zone, please stay the fuck out my airspace. Say things behind backs that they wouldn't dare say. Know it's on sight when I see you, I'm working at Squarespace.
1: Yeah.

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1: It's a wake-up call only on The Vibe.
2: Eustace Coach.
1: Time for that good old vitamin P. For positivity, of course. And you know how we do. I gotta always give you, you know, just a little word of encouragement, because sometimes you just need that.
2: Yeah, you know? Absolutely.
1: World is going crazy. World is going absolutely mad. But no, today's vitamin P is all about positioning.
2: Mm.
1: Okay? The P for today is for positioning.
2: I can dig it.
1: You got it? Okay. So stop asking why it's taking so long. Sometimes delay is divine design. God may be positioning you somewhere so you won't have to struggle twice.
2: Mm.
1: When it happens, it'll make sense why it didn't happen sooner. I mean, that's your vitamin P. Simple. Trust the setup.
2: Yes, I'm going to trust it, Jess.
1: Yeah. Uh-huh. And you know what else you can trust? You can trust that we're going to have that good old inspirational song of the day coming up right now.
2: Yes.
1: Keep it locked right here. It's The Vibe.
2: Eustace Coach.

Oh, that's right. This is the Wake Up Call, only on the Vibe, Houston's culture. Duh, that was some Don't Miss right there, man. Salute to D Savannah. Of course, she's been here at the Vibe, you know what I mean? Showing love. But listen, unfortunately, man, we got to get ready to go. Oh, yes, yes. Matter of fact, Jess is already out the door. You know, happy Juneteenth to everybody. Of course, the show, man, we've been going crazy. Salute to DJ Cardiac earlier, man. Always, you know, tapping in with that mix. You feel me? Of course, man, we wanted to give you another incredible show on this Juneteenth. Give you all our fave segments and all that good stuff. But of course, man, listen, the station, when I say that, as a whole, baby, I'm talking about KTSU and the Vibe. Oh, yeah, listen, it's going down today, man. We at Emancipation Park and Miller Outdoor Theater. 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Listen, I want to see you out there. Me personally, man, I'm going to head to the Blessing Stage, man, from 2 to 4 p.m. You can catch me out there hosting, of course, the Emerging Artists New Vibe Showcase. It's definitely going down, man. We got some of the homies, man, some of the boxers from the Juneteenth Bayou City Throwdown that's getting ready to go down on tomorrow. They're going to come through today. Got a free ticket giveaway, all that good stuff. So, listen, you need to make your way out there. And like I said, man, you know, later on tonight, man, listen, incredible show. I'm talking about you got the likes of Scarface. Yes, the Face Mob General. Gonna be hitting the stage, man. Mr. Robert Glasper. Oh, man, so many others. That's just at Emancipation Park, man. But then you have Ms. Shantae Moore. You have Maze going down, man, at Miller Outdoor Theater. Oh, yes, they doing a thing going up. You know what I mean? So, like I said, that's this evening. So, man, listen, you want to make sure that you tap in with us on social media and all that good stuff. Listen, we're making way for the one and only Miss Nasheeba Lovelace, man. She's going to do her thing and lace you up real proper with more music, more vibes. In the meantime, you can get at your man, J. Xavier, at J. Xavier Official on that IG. Get at Miss Jessie at It's Miss Jessie. That's right, MZ Jessie with an I. And for all things Vibe, get at us at The Vibe Houston. But listen, we got to go. But I can't, you know, can't head out of here, man, without our theme song, you feel me? Well, our second theme song, if you will, man. We gonna let the Jigga Man take us out. Listen, y'all, it's been fun, it's been great. And hey, man, I get ready to see y'all at Emancipation Park in a few minutes, or, well, let's just say in a couple hours, or at Miller Outdoor Theater, man. Listen, the fam gonna be out there. I'm talking about KTSU, I'm talking about The Vibe. Don't meet us there, beat us there, baby. It's been lovely. God say the same. Listen, we'll be back at it next week. Man, I hope y'all have a wonderful weekend. And once again, happy Juneteenth. This is The Wake Up Call, only on The Vibe, Houston's culture. Let go.

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We now rejoin The Vibe in progress. She wanna ride my way. She wanna come this way. She wanna.

0: 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Yeah! The all new vibe.
1: Taste me, all right. You can cut out that other.

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0: Oh, it's a vibe, yeah, yeah.
1: And Neo Soul.
3: It's the vibe, the culture, and it's the day party with me, Nasheeba Lovelace. Thank you all for joining me on this Feature Friday and this Juneteenth Friday. You already know how we're going to kick off the show. We're going to start with our 1 minute morning meditation. Let's go. Take a deep breath. Breathing in through the nose, breathing out through the mouth. Breathing in, feeling the lungs expanding. Breathing out, feeling a sense of letting go. Breathing in to feel the body getting fuller. Breathing out to feel the release of any tension. Breathing in, feeling alive and awake. Breathing out, feeling muscles relaxing. Breathing in, feeling alive and awake. Breathing out, feeling muscles relaxing. Thank you, everyone, for joining me this Friday morning. Today is Juneteenth. And for those of you that don't know, Juneteenth commemorates the anniversary in which enslaved Black people in the state of Texas, specifically in Galveston, found out they were free nearly 2 years after the rest of the country and the rest of the slaves in the rest of the country found out that they were free. Now, even in 2026, as Black people, you know, technically on paper, legally, we are free. But I know in a lot of different ways, even beyond race, we might feel trapped in our everyday lives. You know, consumerism, the patriarchy, the corporate structure. These are all things that can make us feel confined, even down to your family dynamics. You know, the people that are supposed to be in your corner and to have your back. But let today be a reminder not only to celebrate Black people and Black power and Black freedom, but freedom for yourself as an individual. Now, of course, we're going to start things off with an H-Town block, of course. First up, we've got Zero from the South by Zero featuring Paul Wall, Lil Flip, right here on The Vibe.
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That's H-Town For Real by Kiati featuring Zero and Mr. Mad, the legendary Mad Hatter, up next in our Zero block. 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

Wrapping up our Zero block within our H-Town block on this Feature Friday is another one of my favorites by Zero. I feel like Zero walked so Drizzy Drake and the other sing-song rappers could run. He's like our Nate Dogg, but way better to me because Nate Dogg is a singer and Zero is a rapper. But you get what I'm saying. This is These Days by Zero right here on The Vibe.

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1: It's the vibe. And on this Feature Friday, we're still in our H-Town block, but up next is Slim Thugga. First up is Still Tippin' by Mike Jones featuring Slim Thug and Paul Wall. Here

That was We From Texas in the middle of our Slim Thug block and our H-Town block on this Feature Friday. Up next is Black Queen by Slim Thug right here on The Vibe. Track four.

The singing that you're hearing that's looped in that song is from Prince's "Do Me Baby Like You Never Done Before." I know I'm a little raspy, y'all. Up next in our Slim Thug block, in our H-Town block on this Feature Friday, is "Loving You" by Slim Thug and Z-Ro right here on the

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1: It's the vibe, it's the culture, and it's the day party with me, Nasheeba Lovelace. The H-Town block is not over. We have Houston's very own Queen Bee up next. First up is Before I Let Go. And I use this song because of Maze will be performing later this evening. So yes, Before I Let Go by Beyonce right here on the vibe.

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0: Wrapping up our Beyonce block and also our H-Town block on this feature Friday is I'm Feeling Myself, I'm Feeling Myself, I'm Feeling My by Nicki Minaj featuring Beyonce right here on The Vibe.
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4: 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We're starting things off with her first single, My Goodies, Not My Goodies. Goodies by Sierra featuring Petey Pablo right here on the

That was O by Ciara featuring Ludacris. And up next in our Ciara block on this Feature Friday is one of my favorite songs of hers. This is Promise by Ciara. Y'all remember the music video where she was balancing on that mic stand? Fine. Ciara always been fine. Promise by Ciara right here on

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1: That was Level Up by Sierra from Beauty Marks. I really like that album. And wrapping up our Sierra block on this feature Friday is That's Just How We Roll. How We Roll. How We Roll by Sierra featuring Chris Brown right here on The Vibe.

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1: I definitely feel like Janet walked so Ciara could run and a bunch of other women in the industry so Britney Spears could run. So up next, we have Janet Jackson on this Feature Friday. First up is No Sleep by Janet Jackson featuring J. Cole right here on The Vibe.

0: from you. That's I Get Lonely by Janet Jackson. And up next in our Janet Jackson block on this Feature Friday is What's It Gonna Be by Busta Rhymes featuring Janet Jackson right here on The Vibe.
1: Come on. Janet Jackson, here we go. One time, baby, just tell me just how you feel. We living it and just giving it to you real. Baby, come on. Every time we cross on the borderline, we giving it to you, making you feel fine. Turn the heat up, better believe we gon' shine. Make your body whine, baby, the pleasure is all mine. To my people, who regulating the dance floor. Better step to your business and handle your

The way that Janet looked in that music video lives in my head rent-free. That the sexy latex, and then with all the metal hoop rings. She had the hoop rings in her nails, on her fingernails. Just body, face, Janet Jackson has always been that girl. Always. Up next in our Janet Jackson block on this Feature Friday is Anytime, Anyplace. And this is the remix by that man, that I won't mention, that's doing time for his disgusting behavior and habits. Anytime, Anyplace by Janet Jackson, right here on The Vibe.

0: Janet knows she got a pocket with all that moaning and groaning. If y'all heard her Demita Joe album, a lot of freaky deaky stuff on that album. Wrapping up our Janet Jackson block on this Feature Friday, it's one of my favorites by her. All for You by Janet Jackson, right here on The Vibe.
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1: Break it down. 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
2: 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First up is Fantasy by Mariah Carey featuring ODB, a.k.a. Old Dirty Bastard, right here on The Vibe.

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2: It's the vibe, it's the culture, and it's the day party with me, Nasheeba Lovelace. And it is 12:01, so it is time for These Are My Thoughts. I have nothing, super controversial or anything to talk about today. But, of course, today is Juneteenth. It is June 19th. And as I mentioned at the top of the show, that is celebrating the anniversary of when enslaved black people in the state of Texas, specifically in Galveston, found out that they were indeed free, even though the rest of the enslaved black people in this country knew that they were free for about 2 years. So in theory, I mean, we have a lot to celebrate because we've come so far as a people. But, you know, the actuality of the situation is very much sad. That for an additional 2 years, our people were still oppressed and had no idea that they were free. And in 2026, we are free on paper, but in the mind, I feel like a lot of us are not free. And also, like I had stated at the top of the show, you know, just in general, as I mentioned this when I'm on air in general, you know, the power of the tongue, manifestation is very much real. You know, think it, see it, think it, write it down, recite it, execute it. These are all things that could help to morph and change your reality and what you want it to be. And especially for my people, my black people, please, please, please be intentional about what you think, what you say, what you do, how you feel, because the system is not designed for us. The patriarchy is not designed for us black women. So, you know, you just have to be mindful of what you can do to help to change your life for the better. So hopefully, for those who are celebrating Juneteenth today, you'll be celebrating with us here over at KTSU and at The Vibe. We have two different Juneteenth events that are happening today. One is happening at Emancipation Park, the newly renovated Emancipation Park. And we have Robert Glasper, Houston's very own, and Houston's very own Scarface. They will be performing at Emancipation Park, in addition to a few other artists. They are kicking things off with a dominoes tournament. So for all of my seasoned black folks or anybody that knows dominoes, because I don't know how to play, I just know that people be smacking the table. And when the harder the smacks get, the more I'm like, is it going to get is there going to be tension here? Is it going to be static? But they have a dominoes tournament that's kicking off the show at Emancipation Park. And then our very own Radio Texas Hall of Famer, Billy Chill, will be DJing at Emancipation Park. And then our second Juneteenth event is happening at Miller Outdoor Theater. And that will be co-hosted by Uncle Funky Larry Jones and Donna Franklin, both Radio Texas Hall of Famers and KTSU's very own. And we have two legendary R&B acts that will be headlining at Miller Outdoor Theater, Shantae Moore. Now that love's taking over me, what will I do? Shantae Moore and Maze. That's why I play Before I Let Go in the Beyonce block. Maze and Shantae Moore will be performing at the Miller Outdoor Theater. So if you don't have any plans to celebrate today, please either make your way to Emancipation Park or to the Miller Outdoor Theater. I'll be at Miller because I can't wait to see Shantae Moore. I can't wait to see Maze. And just stay cool, stay hydrated, enjoy yourself. If you have the day off, relax, take a nap. I know that's what I want to do. Hopefully I can get a nap in before I take myself to Miller. We're going to get back into our Mariah Carey block on this Feature Friday. Up next is one of my favorite songs by her, Breakdown by Mariah Carey, featuring Bone Thugs and Harmony, right here on The Vibe.

severely underrated Mariah Carey song. The beat, the Bone Thugs feature, all of that. Up next in our Mariah Carey block on this Feature Friday is Heartbreaker, and this is the remix. Tell y'all a little story. Mariah and DeBrat are very close friends, and they became close friends from when she was married to Tommy Mottola, where he had her under lock and key. DeBrat came to visit her one day, and she was like, oh, let's go to Burger King. Tommy Mottola was pissed off that Mariah left the mansion without telling him. That's how Mariah and DeBrat got tight, because she stood up for her and told her, the way you're living is not normal. Anywho, Heartbreaker by Mariah Carey featuring DeBrat and Missy Elliott right here on The

Wrapping up our Mariah Carey block on this Feature Friday is Shake It Off from The Emancipation of Mimi, one of my favorite albums of hers. That in a Butterfly, they're like neck and neck. But Shake It Off by Mariah Carey here on The Vibe.

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3: 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First up is If It's Lovin' That You Want from Music of the Sun, right here on The Vibe.

I got what you need, so go share my world. I was going to play this over Pawn the Replay because as much as I love Rihanna, I cannot stand Pawn the Replay. 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

Now, I decided to show up to work today, even though it looks like some of my counterparts did not, in order to celebrate Juneteenth. If I had gotten the memo, I probably wouldn't be here, but I'm glad to be here today. Working. Work by Rihanna featuring Drake right here on The Vibe.

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1: It's the vibe, the culture, and it's the day party with me, Nasheeba Lovelace. And we are rolling into our Neo block on this Feature Friday. First up is Hate That I Love You by Rihanna featuring Neo, in which he wrote this song right here on the vibe.

That was I Like by Jeremih, and we've just rolled into our Jeremih block on this Feature Friday. Up next is We by Jeremih right here on The Vibe.

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And up next in our Ty Dolla $ign block on this Feature Friday is It's a Vibe. It's a Vibe on the Vibe on the Day Party with me and Nasheeba Lovelace. It's a Vibe by 2 Chainz featuring Ty Dolla $ign, Trey Songz, and Janae Aiko right here on the Vibe.

Love that song. That is Something New by Wiz Khalifa featuring Ty Dolla $ign from Rolling Papers 2. A very slept on Wiz Khalifa track, in my opinion. Up next in our Ty Dolla $ign block on this Feature Friday, we've got The Light by Jeremih and Ty Dolla $ign right here on The Vibe.

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3: We're keeping the R&B vibes going right here on The Day Party with me, Nasheeda Lovelace. We are rolling into our The Dream block. First up is Shawty is a 10 by The Dream right here on The Vibe.

All in love. That was Rockin' That Thing by The Dream. And up next in our The Dream block on this Feature Friday is I Love Your Girl, The American Dream, if you know what I mean. I Love Your Girl by The Dream right here on The Vibe.

That was Falsetto by The Dream, and wrapping up our The Dream block on this Future Friday is his latest single called Bring That Body, which I very much like, right here on The Vibe.

0: Pop. Yeah. When they stop, we still catching a vibe.
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2: 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First up is I Feel It Coming by The Weeknd, featuring Daft Punk. Daft Punk is so funky. I love the funk. I Feel It Coming by The Weeknd, right here on The Vibe.

In our previous block, we had one R&B crooner, The Dream, so I thought it was only right to go from The Dream to The Weeknd. Also giving very much crooner, high-pitched vibes. This is one of my favorites by The Weeknd. This song never gets old. I'm a sucker for the strings. This is Earned It by The Weeknd right here on The Vibe.

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4: It's the vibe, it's the culture, and it's the day party with me, Nasheeba Lovelace. And unfortunately, it is 2:01, so it's time for me to end the show, but not before I do my 1 minute positive affirmation. Let's go. I am strong, capable, and resilient. I am strong, capable, and resilient. I am worthy of love, happiness, and success. I am worthy of love, happiness, and success. I am grateful for all the good in my life. I am grateful for all the good in my life. I am constantly learning and growing. I am constantly learning and growing. I am constantly learning and growing. I am constantly learning and growing. Thank you all for joining me today on this Feature Friday and also on Juneteenth. Big shout out to DJ Boom Boom, KTSU's very own. He dropped in while I was here in the studio and definitely gave me some pointers that I will take to heart. Thank you all for joining me today on this Feature Friday and for tuning in. And I hope that you guys will either be joining us at Emancipation Park or at Miller Outdoor Theater for both of our Juneteenth celebrations. Regardless of whether you guys show up or not, please, please, please stay hydrated, stay cool, stay safe, and enjoy your Juneteenth and enjoy the rest of your weekend. Wrapping up the weekend block, leading into the weekend, is Often by The Weeknd right here on The Vibe.

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0: Hey you. 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
0: 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Late Night Vibes. 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
1: 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Right there. 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

curious because she's very attractive. I know it's a heavy decision to bury the hatchet. It'll take more than 6 pallbearers to carry that casket. I put the man in manipulation when I pay your rent, and that is an obligation or attachment. 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

Yeah.

0: we adjust like this. 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I gossip with my like I'm Young Thug too. Dumb lungs on you, spun the hair bun loose. Writing wrongs till they come with royalties and pub too.
1: Where you at?
0: At the house with it, watching Santa's.
1: Who you with?
0: On the couch with my favorite Santa. I was about to, but you convinced us. Should I decorate her walls or log off to Pinterest? 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

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We now rejoin The Vibe in progress. Yeah. It's a ladder.

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0: 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You know what I mean. 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

0: like this. 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
1: Where you at?
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1: Who you with?
0: On the couch with my favorite Santa. I was about to, but you convinced us. Should I decorate her walls or log off to Pinterest? Never too late to meditate on emotional attachments. Even

The National Weather Service in League City has issued a severe thunderstorm warning for southeastern Montgomery County in southeastern Texas, southwestern Liberty County in southeastern Texas, northeastern Harris County in southeastern Texas, until 6:45 p.m. Central Daylight Time. At 6:01 p.m. Central Daylight Time, a severe thunderstorm was located over northern Atascocita, or near Kingwood, moving east at 20 miles per hour. Hazard, 60 miles per hour wind gusts and nickel-size hail. Source, radar indicated. Impact, expect damage to roofs, siding, and trees. Locations impacted include Kingwood, Barrett, Crosby, Splendora, Patton Village, Roman Forest, Wood Branch, Plum Grove, Atascocita, Lake Houston Dam, Lake Houston, Sheldon, New Caney, and Porter. For your protection, move to an interior room on the lowest floor of a building. Torrential rainfall is occurring with this storm and may lead to flash flooding. Do not drive your vehicle through flooded roadways.

0: Hey you. 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
1: 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Damn, you hit the spot.
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3: 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That's a vibe.
0: The Vibe. Houston's Culture.
1: Yeah.

0: Are you coming to get me?
1: Oh, no, I didn't think so. Yeah. No, we're good. We're chilling. I'm not doing nothing. I'm chilling. I'm relaxing. I'm with my girl. We good. Like, I don't need nothing. No, you're good. I'll be back later. Didn't you say you had something to do? Oh, okay. How long are you? Okay. What do you mean? You're tripping. Tripping for no reason. I don't even trip on you like that. You're wild.
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3: 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This is Beyonce.
4: 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It's your boy Slim Thugger.
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6: 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Oh, it's a vibe.
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